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faith, our colors will fade eventually. 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
0: Üks, kaks, kolm ja läksime!
1: All done! 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
1: 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I like to move it, move it. I like to move it, move it. You like to

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We are the future. 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We are the future. 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